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1: 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I'm ready to load it.
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0: 49, are you able to patrol the area of 1280 County Route 38? I have a iPhone crash detection with negative results. Just to advise, it's going to be long to the James Erickson subject from the staff gunshot for day shift. Stop. 2030.
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0: 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Both units in route 2170.
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0: 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Be non-emergent. Again, when you're available.
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2: 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It's going to be a Carly Vazpada.
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0: We're still between Cat and Potsdam. 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

battered fire response, 3962, County Route 14, crosses Valley 345, Smith Corners Road. Caller reporting her stove is sparking from being rained on all day. Repeating for battered fire response, 3962, County Route 14. Caller reporting her stove is sparking from being rained on all day. Time alarm 2141.

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0: second ALS call, respond 182 Highland Road, 100 wing, 84 ALS fallen, struck his head. 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

¿Cómo están, Ben? 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
0: This is advising crew, you can clear your traffic stop. 55 Governor Street. Alfredo is reporting there's a 21-year-old male intoxicated, being aggressive, and punching people.
1: Copy.
2: 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Even somebody heard that.
0: You're not in 127, 129, you're out 2217.

0: 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I'll be in Alpha Echo.
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0: 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Were you able to locate 27?
1: I am.
0: Copy. His BWC appears to be on Commerce Lane in the parking lot for the nursing home facility at Fort Commerce.

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0: In contact with 127 via phone. He is going to be out at 55, again, 55 Governor Street. It's going to be the brown two-story structure. Looks like a A-frame from the street. Where is he? Twenty-two, twenty-three.

0: Stand by, can't rush you. Can't rush, response 55 Bill North Street. 21 male, EQH, law enforcement on scene. 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

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It's going to be the Maple Mount Farm. The commercial bird coming from the interior motion detector. Be advised, there's also a residence on the property as well. Unknown where specifically the interior motion is coming from.

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Please 911, 11 on 7.

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With New York, Lincoln Tom George, 4288. Lincoln Tom George, 4288. Out of Boston, Town 14, close to cross, Hills Road. 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

92 group on first responders, Font 501 Wilson Road, Crossroads, Glenmill Road, Orbed Road. 61-year-old female, sick, difficulty breathing, low O2, repeating 4. Colton, rescue, Pierpont First Responders, respond 501 Wilson Road. 61-year-old female, sick, difficulty breathing, low O2, time of page 23296815.

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Still need full response. 501 Wilson Road, 61-year-old female, sick, difficulty breathing, low to time of page 2331, 6815.

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0: 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I am medical, but I don't have a driver.

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0: 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Update from University Police. Patient is deteriorating. Does have a substantial cardiac history.
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0: Remington. 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

0: 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Be advised, the mail party from that domestic keeps calling 911. Sounds like 48 is trying to facilitate an arrest.
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Repeating for Perishable Rescue. 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Potsdam Rescue on scene. 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

0: 67. Can I have any response from the ATO? Central dispatch, sir, so I acknowledge that call.
1: Barrisville acknowledging the 0030, 6815.
0: I'm on the phone right now.

0: 10, that's Potsdam 262. Dispatch on for Potsdam 8262.
1: Central 262, just checking status. Have we received any acknowledgement for LF at this moment?
0: Parrishville has acknowledged the call. I have heard nothing further.
2: What are they looking for us to meet up with them with ALS?
0: Parrishville, the request was for ALS. They are still on scene at this time.
3: Copy that. I do have a paramedic and an AEMT that we will be headed that way, but I don't know if they're going to wait on scene for us. If not, we probably won't meet them.
0: Potsdam 262, did you copy?
1: Page 2 copies. We're going to be departing scene momentarily.
0: Potsdam 262, can Parrishville stand down?

0: Central 263, you can stand down Periscope. We're just going to transport the pilot leader to that.
1: Periscope, did you copy stand down?
2: I'd copy that direct. You're standing down.
1: 0034-6815.
3: Subject attacked by a dog, severe arm injuries. Time of second alcohol, page file,

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Prepare to copy file 6 missing. Stations. Item 1, today's date, file 6 missing. 16-year-old, black female. Brown eyes, brown, correction, blonde hair, 5'6", 125 pounds, last seen walking in downtown Plattsburgh area after absconding from DHSN respite house, wearing white blue, long sleeve shirt, white sneakers, black pants, black head covering. Authority, Plattsburgh City PD, pausing 5 seconds for emergency radio traffic.

investigations. Item 1, today's date, file 6, missing. Malia Meyer, 16-year-old, black female, brown eyes, blonde hair, 5'6", 125 pounds. Last seen walking in downtown Plattsburgh area after absconding from BHSN respite house, wearing light blue long sleeve shirt, white sneakers, black pants, black head covering. 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

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Respond 224 Quarry Road, Crossroads West Main Street, Country Meadow Lane, Apartment 2, 44-year-old female, chest pain, repeating for Governor Rescue. Respond 224 Quarry Road, Apartment 2, 44-year-old female, chest pain, time of page 0213-6815.

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Deputy Malvo, this unit. So it's out of the jail for the transport to Rochester, psychiatric center. 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

can't chirp, can't beat. 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Can you respond over St. Lawrence University security? 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Contacted the cell phone, contacted the phone on for him, and the radios, no contact. Go straight to voicemail.

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Lisbon Rescue. Respond 1584, County Route 28, Crossroad, Keystone Road, County Route 31. 25-year-old female, fell yesterday, now complaining of a foot injury. Repeating for Lisbon Rescue. Respond 1584, County Route 28, Crossroad, Keystone Road, and County Route 31. 25-year-old female fell yesterday, is now complaining of a foot injury. Time of page 0651-6815.

Lift and rescue, still need a pull crew to respond. 1584, County Route 28, nearest cross Keystone Road. 25 female fell yesterday, foot injury. Repeating for Lisbon Rescue, still need a full crew to respond. 1584, County Route 28, for a 25-year-old female that fell yesterday, foot injury. Time of page, 703.

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Repeating for Waddington Rescue, mutually request for Lisbon Rescue. Respond 1584, County Route 28. 25-year-old female fell yesterday, foot injury. 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

0: Dispatch, Lisbon. Lisbon, dispatch on. Dispatch, acknowledging call, be held momentarily. Lisbon, acknowledging 715.
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David William Edwards 7483. 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

0: 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I'll be out of CPH for guard duty release.
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7, can you patrol? It's going to be State Highway 812 right near Osborne Road in Harrisville for a property damage accident. 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
0: 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Has a name on it of a Jenna Kring King. 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
1: 1-2-2 out to jail, 914.

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Respond 89 Grove Street, Unit C1, 65 female, sick call. 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

0: 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Respond 595, State Highway 72, 49-year-old female, stroke-like symptoms. 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Emma Page, 924, 6832.
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0: 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Tampa Page, 925, 6832.
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0: 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Respond intersection of County Route 27 and County Route 25. 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Time of page 934, 6832.
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Canton Rescue Station 2, need ALS to respond to intersection of Kennedy 27, Kennedy 25 for a motor vehicle accident. 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Time of page 950, 6832.

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0: 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Respond 37 State Highway 310, apartment 102 for a 77-year-old female. Difficulty breathing, feeling like she has something caught in her throat. Repeating for Canton Rescue, respond 37 State Highway 310, apartment 102. 77-year-old female, difficulty breathing, feels like she has something caught in her throat. Time of page 954, 6832.
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0: Are we getting too late for that other call at the high rise?
1: 133, that's affirmative. Pod CM 262 has been en route for about 3 minutes.
0: Received.

0: 141. Received is your partner back in his stuff. Received now, Mission Control.
1: Go ahead.

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One three, 1029.

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0: Things are heading over to Crossroads. I have a student that left campus.
1: Copy, got a direction of travel.
0: Copy, 10-9.
1: Do you have a direction of travel?
0: Right out in front of school right now. They're arguing with the teacher calling right now.
1: Copy. Please back and serve 10-35.
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It's on 89 Grove Street, Unit B2, for a 68-year-old female, sick, lethargic, low O2. Repeating, for Messina Rescue, respond 89 Grove Street, Unit B2, for a 68 female, sick, lethargic, low O2. Time of page, 10:58, 6832.

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1: We are transporting one currently.
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1: One through one, dispatch on.
0: We are still in Potsdam. Does Potsdam West need assistance?
1: One through one, that's affirmative. If you could respond, vicinity of 127 Market Street. Potsdam 262 is currently transporting.
0: They put us out of service.
1: One through one en route, 1114.
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0: 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Dispatch, we're requesting a second ambulance for this female. 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
0: 262 at CPH, 1120. Will you be able to do a quick turn, or do you need mutual aid for a second rig?
1: Two can likely do a quick turnaround.
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1: We do not have a second crew. 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
0: 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If you did want to page the driver, otherwise a quick turnaround would be fine.
1: Okay.
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Repeating 4, Governor Rescue, Governor Fire, respond 6 Washington Street. 55-year-old female, unconscious, not breathing, attempting CPR. Time of page 1138, 6832.

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Time of page 1151, 6832.

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Through U.S. Highway 11 in Rossi, check the welfare of a spread hole. Be advised, individual is blind but will answer the door.

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1: Right. Subpoena served. I'll be in the car. Filing a report.
0: Nicole Ellsworth lives in the apartment. Has been rather loud. Pictures are falling off the room in the second apartment, off the wall. Unknown if it's physical or domestic, if it's physical or verbal.

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0: 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Be clear, negative. 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
1: Copy.
0: Three, five, two, three, six, three. Can you save me a school check, Medill? I'm going to be on portable here for a minute.

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Yeah.

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1: 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I'll be back in service.
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4: 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Respond 137 East Main Street, advanced physical therapy, 37 male, elevated pulse rate, Emma Page, 1310, 6832.

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1: Westbound, Governor.
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2: 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Do we have an apartment number for this call?
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1: 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What's that?
0: Okay.
1: I'll be stepping out with you.
0: Resume. 313-301, did you say you're all set?
1: Yeah, I'm all set for now, I'll let you.
0: Copy that. I'm in the area.

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0: Can you let the caller for this vehicle know that it's located and that it's going to be going to Blevins so she can give them a heads up?
1: Copy.

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0: 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He's stating he lost it.
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0: Three
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0: four.
1: Go ahead.
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1: Negative at this time.
0: Copy.

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F-122 or 123. Make contact with a Justin Woodward regarding the harassment complaint 10864 US Highway 11.

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0: How are you? Oh, that's a jail.
1: 1-2-7 out of the jail, 1507. I'm clear from here. It's being towed by Johnson's.
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1: 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Should be assisting Camp PD in the next few minutes.
0: Your location.
1: It's going to be on Champlain Street. I'm not there now. I'm waiting for Camp PD officer to make it to the city.
2: Copy. Phone numbers were attempted in the complaint. Negative results. Leave pending. Also attempt to verify that phone number.
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2B43. To 14 County Route 42A, assist 2B41 with that favor dispute. I had the second caller, which is an assault call. Received in route.

38. B81 and 2B47 are on McCarthy Street with the traffic stop. They are requesting you

I'm done. Go ahead. 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

0: 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Also be advised your tow will be Hoffman's ETA 40.
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0: Henry Tom David, 5226. Henry Tom David, 5226. Stay highway 68 near Cross Center, 14, down again.
1: 3-2-15-53.

313-363, traffic. I'm going to be out front of Grace Baptist Church on Green Street with a bicyclist.

0: 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Canton's on 126. To clear last, you can show me around to 865 Kelly Rose Revolve.
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0: 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I got a 27 by New York State Con ID. Ready?
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1: Subject has a non-driver ID only, has a suspended carry D power of 1111 J to the apartment at 303.
0: Copy, no such files.
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0: Copy, you show me clear the stock. Verbal warning issued. I'll be around the corner finishing so quick.

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road rage incident that occurred near the Robert Moses State Park, and it happened about an hour and a half ago. He called once he got home. It was not ongoing at time of call.

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1: 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We're just helping remove property from the house.
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Canton Rescue responding, 30 Sullivan Drive. 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Repeating for Canton Rescue responding, 30 Sullivan Drive. 90-year-old male fallen. 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Time of alarm, 1713.

at Firestone, 11 Jamison Road, Lot 36. I'm reporting smell of gas in the area. Repeating for Canton Fire, respond 11 Jamison Road, Lot 36. I'm reporting smell of gas in the area. Time alarm 1715.

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0: Females gathered belongings and left without an issue. I'll be filing an incident report.
1: Copy.
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2: Copy. 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
1: Three one three, 363. 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What's going on?
2: Email behind on Lake Street, in the lightway street, yelling, screaming, throwing items in the air and throwing them in the bushes. 45 minutes.
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2: 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I can try calling the person to get more information from the advocate center.
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1: Who's
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So the directions to his driveway are also in the notes.

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0: I'll be on North Main Street. I'm by North Norfolk School. I'm going to be obstructed, please.
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1: And Sheriff, 2B41.
4: 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Her phone is acting up. This is not an expeditable issue. It is just her phone's acting up.
1: F2B41.

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0: Received 1802.
3: Went to an ongoing neighbor dispute that we were at earlier. Now the victim is throwing items at the aggressor's house now, 14 County Route 42A, Lot 6. Not the same RMS as earlier. I'm going to have you just reroute until he's secure.
1: On 3603.

0: Sheriff 181. 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
0: I'm going to be at the intersection of Railroad Street, Patterson Street with New York, Mary Union Young, 8715 Mary Henry Union, 8715.
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0: 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Can you patrol 13 Hepburn Street, Norfolk with 181, requesting an additional unit, clear a building, signs of forcible entry, patrol at normal speeds.
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0: Copy. Can I get the plate one more time?
1: New York Mary Henry Union 8715. Mary Henry Union 8715. I might have said Young on my first transmission.
0: Got one ready.
1: Go ahead.
0: 28 Valma, 711 Kia, Toronto, color white, direction Jenna Ann, LaFleur, 200 Denny Street, Augsburg, has a valid D. David, 27 has a valid D. David, J. John, Amia, Rose, LaFleur, same address.
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0: in the area of State Highway 37 from Louisville, Stewart, heading towards the village of Messina. Caller reporting a dark-colored SUV with no headlights on, heading eastbound on State Highway 37 from Stewart. I repeat, any unit in the area, State Highway 37, Louisville, from the Louisville-Stewart, eastbound on State Highway 37, dark-colored SUV with no headlights on.
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0: 过后。
1: Did you copy the bowl I put out? We have a dark colored SUV that was heading from State Highway 37 eastbound from Stewart to Louisville, no headlights on. Six, I'll put you en route back to your aggravated harassment. I'm 2B43, status?
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1: 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Sam has been put on his way, no violation of the law at this time. But he has been advised not to come back to the residence at all.

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0: 311, Coroner 2 will be en route. 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

1592 County Route 27 Owl's Head. 1592 County Route 27 Owl's Head, Indeed is Trailside Restaurant. 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He came outside the restaurant, noticed damage to the door. It's going to be a Mitsubishi Outlander to see caller's vehicle.

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0: Potsdam Rescue, respond, 28 Munson Street, the lobby, 32 female, difficulty breathing, repeating 4. Potsdam Rescue, respond, 28 Munson Street, the lobby, 32 female, difficulty breathing, time of age, 1955.
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